coming on you. Shame on you. You were ousted from the White House, but you wouldn't say goodbye. You tried to steal our freedom with a cue you aim to try. Oh, we say shame, shame, shame. Listen, man, listen, Mr. Trump.

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Oh, we say shame, shame, shame. Listen, man, listen, Mr. Trump.

0: Somebody sing. Somebody sing.
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0: Somebody sing. Somebody cry.
1: Why, why, why?
0: Somebody sing. Somebody sing.
1: Hallo, hallo, hallo.
0: Somebody sing. Somebody cry.
1: Why, why, why?
0: Somebody sing.

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Oh, what am I having? 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

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You need an exterminator. 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

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But still, in all the fact, perfectly logical and positive fact, is you're the only

0: Vermicelli Joe,
1: it's coming out my ears.
0: You've got to fill your belly, Joe, Joe, for heaven's sake.
1: Well, then give us a bash at the bangers and mash me mother used
0: well,
1: to
0: all
1: make.
0: Well, right.
1: Bangers and mash.
0: Tagliatelle.
1: The bangers and mash.
0: A vermicelli.
1: Well, give us a bash at the bangers and mash me mother used to make.
2: 1943, Allied forces land in Italy.
3: There's a smashing looking bird over there, Bert. I think she's showing out there.
4: Well, why don't you chat her up then?
3: Right. Buongiorno, signorina there. Here, are you married?
5: Drop dead.
3: Here you are. Can't have a fair answer than that, can you?

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And I saw how tall I was, realized how small I was, and I wondered why the world

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Am I going crazy? Or is this just a dream?

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She poured some of the wine from the bottle into the glass and raised it to her lips.